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1: You might say I am a modern day Sue Shaka. I can relate to taking care of one's parents, but also traveling the world and taking opportunities when they're in front of you. When he was traveling, to travel was much more of a difficult thing to undertake versus, you know, now you whip out your phone. But I still think it's important to travel. You know, it's a big part of what I do, why I do what I do, getting people to travel, step outside their comfort zones. You're never worse off for traveling.And it's just, it's the one message I have to beat into people is travel, always travel, broaden your horizons, explore new things.
2: Sure.
1: Just maybe don't jump into a river with snakes. I'm trying to think, that snake distracted the hell out of me. I'm serious.
3: Look at our bridge. 那个铁索桥呢，那个是有很长的历史了。徐霞客呢，到过了这个桥。关于这个桥的故事呢，我待会儿跟你讲。So, we stop here.
1: Okay.
3: You say you come from
1: Minnesota.
3: Minnesota.
1: Yeah.
3: Yes, thousands of lake in your hometown.
1: We call it the land of 10,000 lakes,
3: but land of the 10,000 lakes.
1: But we actually have more like 15,000.
3: Okay. Yeah. Anyway, but you can swim, right?
1: I can swim. You want me to jump in this water?
3: Why not? Jump in water, and you try get back by yourself.You want to try?
1: All right.
3: Go ahead. Are you sure?
1: All right.
3: Okay.
1: Do we see any snakes?
3: Don't worry. Yeah, it's very close. You just swim to there. Okay.
1: All right.
3: Okay.
1: You got it.
3: You got it. He 来自万湖之州的明尼苏达。他扬言他是游泳健将啊。现在呢，我们来试验一下看看啊，让他亲身的体验到中国的大好河山。OK，
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3: 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You did it! You made it! Wonderful!
5: 耶、yeah. ！I love China.
3: 这个希望你没有冻着。我刚才他们跟我说，这个水的温度只有7到8度。
1: Yeah, it didn't bother me. What bothered me was the fear in my head. I don't know if you saw how fast I swam. I close my eyes, I'm just like, oh God, oh God. I'm thinking like, I'm going to open my eyes. There's going to be a snake right there. Like, seriously, that's the biggest snake I've ever seen in the wild.
3: Yeah.
1: But well, we did it.
3: Yeah, we did it. 你看我们现在所在的这个地方呢，就是徐霞客曾经到的。那个时候呢，只有一个铁索桥。不过那个铁索桥呢，因为山洪爆发的时候呢，把这个铁索桥给冲了。后人呢，又建了另外一个铁索桥。那我们看到的那个是1901年建的。通常啊，政府的官员或者是社会的知名人士，为老百姓做好事，我们通常会记录下来。你看，你回过头来看，你看到石头上有什么？
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1: Quite a sight. I have never seen a bridge like this.
0: Yeah.
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1: 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It's like half a mile, more than that.
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1: Oh, Jesus Christ. Seriously, look at that. That's just crazy. God, could you imagine falling? It would probably take you about 15 seconds.
2: Yeah.
1: Have I mentioned I'm afraid of heights?
2: Yes, yes, you did.
1: This is like checking all my phobias this trip. Heights, snakes. What's next?
2: 哎 So can you walk on the grasses? You don't worry about that because 每平方米它能够承载7吨。
1: Yeah.
0: Ellen, help me.
1: You gonna look down?
0: No. No. No.
1: Yada da da. Yada da da. Da da da da da da da da.
0: Go, go, move.
1: Oh, God.
2: 太可怕了，我的腿都是软的，太可怕了。但还是过来了。
1: My hands are sweating. All right, I've had enough of this. Oh, God. I don't do well with heights. I'm like actually surprised I was able to muster the strength just to walk out there. I'm a wimp.You go, I go.
2: I go, you go.
1: You jump, I jump. Learn from Titanic.
2: Okay, try, go.
1: Oh God, what am I doing?
2: I can't stop. Have you ever done the surgery?
1: No.
2: So have you ever got the heart?
1: No.
2: Okay, you sign your name.
1: I can't believe I'm doing this.
2: We have a 2 strategy. One.Move slowly. Second one is move quick.
1: I'm gonna do it quick. I'm gonna just, I wanna get this done with.
3: 15, 16, 17, 18,
2: 17、18、19、20、22。 I made it！
3: 走过了，老三，
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1: 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Do you have something to say?
4: I know it'll be fine. I can't begin to stress how much I'm afraid of heights. I can't believe I'm doing this.
2: Okay, so just the move slow.
4: Okay.
2: Never run.
4: Okay.
2: Okay.
1: Okay. Go. Hold it. Okay, move.Yes. Wonderful. Go. Yes.
2: 他身体比我重。所以它就容易晃。
5: 对啊。
1: Yeah, slow.
4: Jesus Christ. Oh God.
1: Yes. Whoa. A change rope. Yes. You can stand straight.That should be easier. Stand straight. Yeah. Yes.
4: God.
1: You can make it. No problem.
4: You can do it.
1: Yeah. Slow. Not so quick. Wonderful.
4: Oh, God. This is terrifying.
1: Wow.Good, good. Wow.
4: Okay, all right.
1: Okay.
2: Wow.
4: Oh, God.
2: Why do you fear?
4: It wasn't dangerous. It's just, I'm terrified of heights. That was, can't believe I did that.
2: Okay, so what lesson you have learned?
4: China's a great place, and don't worry about things.
2: 他说中国是个伟大的国家，你可以试任何事情。
1: OK, 我的想法跟你一样，走吧。
4: All right, we're going bungee jumping now, right?
1: You want to bounce?
4: Yeah, get it.
1: 上瘾了他还要蹦极了他。

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1: Yeah, this bridge is a testament to, well, both bridges really have been a testament to old China and new China. And it really shows the development and where this country is going and what the government is doing to help the people. I mean, as you said, this was a disconnected area that was a huge drive. And this bridge solved all the problems. It was built really fast and it's a lot of fun. A little terrifying.
0: Yeah.
1: But I had a great time and it's just incredible to travel and see things like this in China.
0: Yeah. 时代意义就在于不断地突破各种各样的可能性。

0: like this.
1: Wow.
0: I just love being on a boat. This is great. Are there tigers here?
1: No, no tiger.
0: No tigers. Maybe 1,000 years ago, yes. Bears?
1: No, I don't think so.
2: Oh God! Oh God! Oh God!
0: What?
2: Oh hell no, I am not getting in this water.
0: Oh, it's a snake!
2: Oh my God! Oh my God! Oh, there is no way I'm getting in this water. Holy crap! Oh, I'm terrified of snakes. This is funny because I was born in the year of the snake. I really wanted to go swimming.
0: That snake have no any interest.
2: That just did it. Oh, that was definitely a poisonous one too. Oh yeah, yeah, yeah, yeah. Oh my God. That was one of the biggest snakes I've ever seen in the wild.
1: Yeah.
2: That was huge. I'm like the worst representative to be born in the year of the snake. I see a snake, I freak out.
1: Okay.
3: 上一次我们在那个双河洞的时候，我提到。中国的古代的一个旅游博客，他叫徐霞客。徐霞客有一句话啊，让我印象深刻。他说：“丈夫啊，当朝碧海，暮苍梧。”什么意思呢？作为男子汉，应该志在千里，胸怀八方。你同意他的观点吗
0: 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Yeah, ambitions are good.
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0: You might say I am a modern day Su Shaka. I can relate to taking care of one's parents, but also traveling the world and taking opportunities when they're in front of you. When he was traveling, to travel was much more of a difficult thing to undertake versus, you know, now you whip out your phone. But I still think it's important to travel.
1: Uh-huh.
0: You know, it's a big part of what I do, why I do what I do, getting people to travel, step uh-huh. outside their comfort zones. You're never worse off for traveling. And it's just, it's the one message I have to beat into people is travel, always travel, broaden your horizons, explore new things.
1: Sure.
0: Just maybe don't jump into a river with snakes. I'm trying to think, that snake distracted the hell out of me. I'm serious.
3: Look at our bridge.那个铁索桥呢，那个是有很长的历史了。徐霞客呢，到过了这个桥。关于这个桥的故事呢，我待会儿跟你讲。So, we stop here.
0: Okay.
3: You say you come from
0: Minnesota.
3: Minnesota.
0: Yeah.
3: Yes, thousands of lake in your hometown.
0: We call it the land of 10,000 lakes, but
3: land of the 10,000 lakes.
0: But we actually have more like 15,000.
3: Okay. Yeah. Anyway, but you can swim, right?
0: I can swim.You want me to jump in this water?
3: Why not? Jump in water, and you try get back by yourself. You want to try?
0: All right.
3: Go ahead. Are you sure?
0: All right.
3: Okay.
0: Do we see any snakes?
3: Don't worry. Yeah, it's very close. You just swim to there. Okay.
0: All right.
3: Okay.
0: You got it.
3: You got it.

0: Oh, Jesus Christ. Seriously, whoa, look whoa, at that. Whoa. That's just crazy. God, could you imagine falling? It would probably take you about 15 seconds.
1: Yeah.
0: Have I mentioned I'm afraid of heights?
1: Yes, yes, you did.
0: This is like checking all my phobias this trip. Heights, snakes. What's next?
1: Hey. So can you walk on the grasses? You don't worry about that because 每平方米它能够承载七吨。
0: Yeah.
2: Woo! Ellen, help me.
0: You gonna look down?
1: No. No. No.
0: Yeah, da da da. Yeah, da da da. Da da da da da da da da da.
1: Go, go, move.
0: Oh, God.
2: Woo!
1: 太可怕了，我的腿都是软的，太可怕了。但还是过来了。
0: My hands are sweating. All right, I've had enough of this. Oh, God. I don't do well with heights.I'm like actually surprised I was able to muster the strength just to walk out there. I'm a wimp.
1: Try! Try!
3: 他问我要不要走，我走他也走。
0: You go, I go.
3: I go, you go.
0: You jump, I jump. Land from Titanic.
3: Okay, try, try, go.
0: Oh God, what am I doing?
3: I 亲自了。Have you ever done the surgery?
0: No.
3: So have you ever got the heart?
0: No.
3: Okay, you sign your name.
0: I can't believe I'm doing this.
1: We have two strategies. One, move slowly. Second one is move quick.
0: I'm gonna do it quick. I'm gonna just, I wanna get this done with.
1: 永远不要说不可能，一切皆有可能。
3: Evan, Evan, Evan, good luck.
1: Do you have something to say?
0: I know it'll be fine. I can't begin to stress how much I'm afraid of heights. I can't believe I'm doing this.
1: Okay, so just the move slow.
0: Okay.
1: Never, never run.
0: Okay.
1: Okay.
3: Okay.

0: Wonderful. Go. Yes.
1: 他身体比我重，所以他就容易晃。
2: 对。
0: Yeah, slow.
3: Jesus Christ. Oh, God.
0: Yes! Whoa! A change of rope, yes. You can stand straight. That should be easier. Yes, stand straight, yeah. Yes!
3: God.
0: You can make it, no problem.
3: You can do it!
0: Yeah! Slow, slow, slow, not so quick. Wonderful.
3: Oh, God. This is terrifying.
0: Wow. Good, good. Wow.
3: Okay. All right.
0: Whoa!
3: All right.
1: All right.
3: Wow. Oh, God.
1: Well, why do you fear?
3: It wasn't dangerous. It's just, I'm terrified of heights. That was, can't believe I did that.
1: Okay. So what lesson you have learned?
3: China's a great place and don't worry about things.
1: 他说中国是个伟大的国家，你可以试任何事情。Okay. 我的想法跟你一样。走吧。
3: All right, we're going bungee jumping now, right?
0: You want to bounce?
1: Yeah, get it.
0: 上瘾了他，他还要蹦极了他。
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3: Yeah, this bridge is a testament to, well, both bridges really have been a testament to old China and new China.
1: Yeah.
3: And it really shows the development and where this country is going and what the government is doing to help the people. I mean, as you said, this was a disconnected area that was a huge drive. And this bridge solved all the problems. It was built really fast and it's, a lot of fun. A little terrifying.
1: Yeah.
3: But I had a great time and it's just incredible to travel and see things like this in China.
1: Yeah. 时代意义就在于不断地突破各种各样的可能性。

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1: Yeah, beautiful. You know what's funny? I saw this on like international social media.
3: Okay.
1: And when I got here, I was like, that bridge looks familiar. And yeah, I didn't know that this was part of it. I was going to be seeing it. It's really pretty. 朋友们，干杯 ！Very nice to meet you all.
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1: ？Well, I learn about.Different places, different ethnicities, different aspects of culture everywhere I go. I see a lot of old blending with new, mm-hmm. and we really see that sitting here. We have a traditional family meal, if you will, a lot of traditional culture, and something new. Mm. And that's really the beauty of China is it's preserving its past while moving forward into the future. And this, I will say, is one of the most beautiful places I've been in China. I had a lovely time.
3: Yeah. Mm.我觉得感受每个人有所不同、
1: okay.
3: 但是也一定有相通的地方。我就拿这个桥来说，今天林老师说小的时候想都不敢想2.5个小时3个小时，现在2分钟，在你看来这是不是幸福？这是幸福。在艾文看来，他今天由衷的感觉都哇 amazing 这种桥